There was music with drums and everything. And then these cats came through. They called themselves BCUC. They came with a brand new style.

words and phrases assemble in my head. They reflect the universe and all that lives and thrives, a great symphony of a bunch of vibes. The moon sits softly on the horizon as my mind sets sail and treads on the dawn. Inspiration is love, it's like when I see you, things just change and take on a new light. When I think of you, my perspective changes, the world it rearranges itself to suit you, to create a palace of words and ideas worthy of my love for you. The child that lives in my head has made friends with the ones that live in yours. And when we play music together, it's like everything bursts into a huge array of colors and flavors. Harmonies are rainbows, chords are the sweet April rains. It's springtime in my brain.

are controlling transmission. If we wish to make it louder, we will bring up the volume. If we wish to make it softer, we will tune it to a whisper. We will control the horizontal. We will control the vertical. We can roll the image, make it flutter. We can change the focus to a soft blur, or sharpen it to crystal clarity. For the next hour, sit quietly and we will control all that you see and hear. We repeat, you are about to participate in a great adventure. You are about to experience the awe and mystery which reaches from the inner mind to

outskirts, a far cry of the supersized old seeing eye, a wilderness of boredom, no lows, no highs. The only way out is to get lost in dreams, whispers, prayers, visions, for we spend too

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0: Angelou.
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2: Don't ask questions.

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1: I'm really, really sorry. I think I was just relieved to see that Michael Scott got his confidence back.
2: Yeah, Michael, the movie's amazing.
3: It's like one of the best movies I've ever seen in my life.
0: Deadly fever, please don't ever break. Be my reliever, cause I don't self-medicate. And it burns like a gin and I like it. Put your lips on my skin and you might ignite it. 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Bad, bad news. One of us is gonna lose. 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Just add some friction.

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2: 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It's pretty cool. Right?

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Can somebody say golden parachute? Well, it's not your game. You didn't make the rules, so everything comes hard. And as long as you're signed to a contract, you're going to take a minority share of the winnings. A select few of us will do well. The majority will not.

0: 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Ce genre de politique, c'est leur sport. Mon parti, tu le connais. 12 rappeur.
1: So as a people, we'll be considered a minority. But stop, let's take a moment and look at yourselves. There's nothing minor about you. You are a blessed people. You're the most talented on earth, and you are still grateful. That is why upon winning in their game, you always thank God.
2: On retourne sur de l'orthodoxie avec Ron Bryce et Cham Rapper, deux figures de proue de l'écurie du label 12 Monkeys, deux rappeurs membres de ce label donc qui nous proposent un EP commun.

0: Hello.
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1: Is that your heart?
0: Yeah.
1: It's big.
0: It's small now.
1: Small?
0: It was bigger before.

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0: microphone check, 1, 2, 3, in the place to be. It is I, the R-K-A-D-E, dropping poems on your telephone. And it goes a little like this. The tears of a clown make the whole world laugh. Hee hee. And on that note, man, just give me a call, all right? Peace.
1: And a

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You had a gun, head on, yeah. You had a gun, head on you. You had a gun, head on you. Yes.